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She break it down, she take it low. 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Doing a thing right on the floor. And money, money she making. Look at the way she's shaking. Make you wanna touch her, wanna taste her. Have you lusting for her? Going crazy, face it.

down. We're out in the field, just straight chilling. Party at the Moon Tower, cold beer killing. If you smoke funny cigarettes, shoot that whiskey. You shake them hips like a hip, hip. If they're gonna light them, if you got them, tip back that bottle, it'll sip, sip, sip it. Peace, loving Dixie. Holler if you with me. Peace, loving Dixie.

snotherets. Different types who wear a day coat, pants with stripes and cutaway coat, perfect fits. Puttin' on the Ritz.